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Thank you for having us on. We are one day away from Friday, heading into another weekend here. Central Washington State Fair weekend. Gotta love that. 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

92.9 The Bowl. A lot of people asking about the new Kenny Chesney. Yeah, Kenny Chesney back at it with a new song called Remember Me That Way. I love that Kenny Chesney's back showing the kids how it's done. Here's Kenny Chesney, 92.9 The Bowl.

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0: country, and she knows it from Luke Bryan on 92.9 The Bull. Got Kerfman's massive corn maze kicking off this fall harvest Halloween season. Well, it's coming up here right quick. 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And it's more than just the corn maze. Corn maze is great, but you also got the fire pits for roasting marshmallows and all that. We got all the great pumpkins. There is the tractor ride. My kids used to love that, and they still do. I mean, they're hardly kids anymore. They're young adults, but always a great time at Kerfman's massive corn maze. Great nostalgia here. 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

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Yeah, that's right. Remember Me That Way. It's the new one from Kenny Chesney, 92.9 The Ball.

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0: Number one for new country, 92.9 The Ball. You know, country music is all storytelling, and when the song is true and not just a story made up, even better. So this song, Water at a Wedding, from Graylin James, is based on a real-life experience attending an ex-girlfriend's wedding. Keep that in mind. Here's Graylin James, Water at a Wedding.
1: 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Thank God for open bars, because watching all this

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Number one for New Country, 92.9 The Bull. Thanks for having us on. 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

I like that one, man. I know we've all been in that place where you're wondering, what am I doing in this relationship? And maybe you've been in that place where you're wondering, why is he still calling you? And why is he still calling you darling? Here's Chase Matthew, Taste of Country Nights. Why is he

0: Say So. New country there from Dan and Shay. That one is called Say So on Taste of Country Nights. Now, I don't know about you, but I can't name another duo that harmonizes as well as Dan and Shay. So while I got Dan and Shay here, I want to take advantage of that. I want to see if you guys can sing some of today's best jingles that are on TV.
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3: 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You got to play that. 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

Ella Langley, Riley Green, You Look Like You Love Me on Taste of Country Nights. Ella Langley's getting to that point where it's like Morgan Wallen. Like every other song has got to be Ella Langley because she's on everything. It's Evan Paul. Here's Russell Dickerson and Worth Your Wild.

0: New country, that's Stella Lefty, the number one song on country radio. It's Boston, Taste of Country Nights. We're hanging out here with Jason Aldean.
1: Where do you keep all the keys to all your houses and all your cars?
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1: See, there was a comma there that I drive all
2: the
1: time.
2: Well, you still, when you got keys. But when you got multiple houses, you have to keep cars at those houses. You know what
1: okay,
2: I mean?
1: Okay. So is
2: like, I can't go to my house in Florida and not have a car to drive. So I have to have a car down there. But I rarely drive it. So I don't really
1: care. But there's probably a golf cart in Florida. Like, is there like an Aldean key ring somewhere?
2: No, it's actually kind of annoying when you go into our mud room, like where all of my keys are. It's like you're digging through to find yours. And, you know, it's kind of annoying, actually.
3: Wormed all week, cleaned up, clean cut, and clean shaved. I got the cover off the 68.

Shaboozy, and good news on Taste of Country Nights. I got some good news for you. We are almost through the 7 o'clock hour. You've been at work maybe for an hour or two. It's going quick. It's Evan Paul. Here's Hudson Westbrook. It's called Painted You Pretty on Taste of Country Nights.

0: is new country. Call Painted You Pretty on Taste of Country Nights. Hey, coming up tomorrow night, we're hanging out with Josh Turner. He's going to be in the studio now. Josh Turner is celebrating his 20th anniversary of his huge album and song, Your Man. And while he's here, he's going to autograph a special edition Your Man guitar that we got out of storage. He's going to autograph it and a Your Man deluxe vinyl that just came out, the 20th anniversary copy. He's going to autograph that as well. And you can sign up to win it. I got to send it somewhere. I want to send it to your house. Sign up to win it at tasteofcountry.com and click on Josh Turner right there at the top of the page. And that's how you enter the contest. Good luck to you. Hang on now. Coming back with Zach John King. And I've got Chris Young with his latest, I Didn't Come Here to Leave. That's next on Taste of Country Nights with Evan Paul.
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0: Country Nights. Russell Dickerson's tour, the WrestleMania tour. Ooh, that thing. He told me he doesn't even make a lot of money touring. Right, Russell?
1: I mean, we got two buses. We got a semi truck. We got, you know, we got max lighting. We got video walls. We got everything. Like, we're sending it every night. And I would much rather do that and put on the best show in country music than, you know, save money and walk away with a
2: great check at the end of the year.
0: That is awesome. Like, yeah. That, like, thank you for your.

0: That is New Country from Ella Langley featuring Morgan Wallen. It's called I Can't Love You Anymore. Taste of Country Nights with Evan Paul.
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1: 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I got a couple songs for you that I'm going to crank up to get you warmed up. How about a Luke Bryan Country Girl? I'll play that. I got Tyler Hubbard coming up for y'all as well to get you ready for tomorrow night. 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

0: Tyler Hubbard, 5'9". He wrote that for his wife. And when he got home to tell her that he wrote a song for her called 5'9".
1: I went home that night after writing that song and asked her. I said, babe, wait, how tall are you again exactly? And she said, oh, I'm 5'10". I was like, oh, boy. Well, here's a song I wrote today, honey. And, you know, part of it's about you. And I might have missed it by an inch.
0: Hey, you win some, you lose some. Let's keep it going tonight with Blake Shelton and let him in anyway on Taste of Country Nights. Ain't it?

Shaboozy there with Jelly Roll and Amen on Taste of Country Nights. I tell you what, with the Jelly Roll divorce from his wife Bunny, it really goes to show you don't know what's going on behind closed doors. Because like now Bunny's posting all this stuff on social media talking about she's finally happy and got her shine back. But when they were together, they seemed so happy. It's crazy. Anyway, here's Riley Green with Think As You Drunk on Taste of Country Nights.

0: New country there from Riley Green called Think As You Drunk on Taste of Country Nights. It's Evan Paul. 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

0: Taste of Country Nights. We're hanging out with Jordan Davis tonight. What's happening, man? Where have you heard Turn This Truck Around in the Wild that stands out to you the most?
1: Man, I always think it still surprises me just to hear songs in my truck. Like if I'm driving around, because I still don't like if I like. So if I hear it on the radio, I'm like, wait, that sounds familiar. And then like the first verse hits, and I'm like, oh, that's my song. That's why that sounds familiar.
0: It takes you to the first verse to figure it out. No.
1: Well, like if you know, eventually I'm always like that intro. All right, who is this? Is this one of my buddy's songs? Oh yeah, it's mine. It like kind of. It kind of has to register for a second. It's time.

0: Sometimes and Rethink Some Things on Taste of Country Nights. I'm all about experiences. I want you to remember, because I remember winning a radio contest when I was 16. I won a trivia contest on the radio, and I won an Armor All car care package, and it made my life. I know how cool it is to get to win something. I want to pass that feeling along to you. We have an autographed 20th anniversary Josh Turner guitar and his Your Man vinyl from his 20th anniversary deluxe release of, that album Your Man came out 20 years ago. It's still iconic. Josh Turner will be by tomorrow to talk about it. But if you want to sign up to win this autographed guitar and vinyl from Josh Turner, sign up right now at tasteofcountry.com, right there on the top of the page. Or if you go to the Taste of Country app, it's also up there as well. Takes a quick second. Go on ahead and sign up. Hang on. I'll make it a barefoot blue jean night for us. Jake Owen coming up next. 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

My wife gets so mad at me because I walk around outside barefoot. Man, I just like to be in touch with the earth, you know? Hey, it's Evan Paul. I got requested Ella Langley Choosing Texas coming up after Kevin Powers featuring Shaboozy. Here is Move On.

Jason Aldean, Don't Tell On Me on Taste of Country Nights. I love Cole Swindell's progression through life that we've gotten to see through his music. You know, first it was like chilling it. Then it was like single Saturday night. I'm single looking for that love. Then he got a couple love songs out there. Now his new one, it's called Girl Dad. I hate

0: New country there from Cole Swindell. That one is called Girl Dad on Taste of Country Nights. I'm a girl dad too, man. It's the best thing in the world. I tell you what, man, made me such a better person. Hey, check this out. A woman accidentally ordered 6,000 donuts instead of 60. It happened near Dayton, Ohio. She chose to order online, and she ordered 6,000 chocolate frosting donuts with sprinkles. She accidentally made a mistake and hit 2 extra zeros. You know, the donuts got ready to be served to the lady. The store manager had a couple options: make the lady pay for the 6,000 donuts, or go to social media and tell everybody to come by for free donuts. So how cool is that? Anybody that was following that Dunkin' Donuts in Ohio got to go up there, bring a box of their own, and take as many donuts as they wanted out of the 6,000. Good Lord. That's enough to feed a small city. Or me and my friends after a couple beers.
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Two brand new country songs played back to back, same time each night right here around 10 o'clock. Now, tonight, the two songs feature something in common. They both have an apostrophe in the title. That was Parker McCollum, Killing Me. Now, here's your second one, Chase Matthew, Holding It Down on your Taste of Country Nights Daily Download.

0: I deliver newspapers. Me and a couple of the guys got a route here. We're here picking up our papers to deliver them for tonight. We were wondering if you could play play us an old Toby Keith song. We couldn't figure out which one we wanted to hear, but anything you could come up with, man, we just want to hear some Toby tonight.
1: Hell yeah, I could do that for y'all, man. I used to help my dad on his paper route when I was a kid, man. I'll never forget that. Here's your Toby Keith. I love this bar. Thank y'all for calling in tonight. Taste of Country Nights.
2: We got winners. We got losers. Chain smokers and boozers. And we got yuppies. We got bikers. We've got

0: That is new country from Stella Lefty. It's called Boston on Taste of Country Nights. As that soars to number one on the charts, a lot of people are starting a conversation about why is the bar so low for a guy that he just has to be nice to a woman. So I got Stella Lefty on. Can you help me explain? I like it when you're nice to me, to your fans.
1: For me, like, I've always been attracted to, like, the push and pull. Like, I mean, I feel like so many people are. Like, it's so, there's something that really grabs you when somebody doesn't treat you so great.
0: It's, yeah.
1: You know, which is actually, like, a terrible thing. And so I feel like when I met Vincent, like, it was the first time that I felt like I wanted the PDA. I wanted all the night. Like, you know what I mean? Like, it's such a different dynamic when somebody's actually good to you and treats you well.
0: Okay.
1: And I just think I wasn't used to it. And I was like, wow, I like it. But it is funny. Like, I love the dialogue, like, about, like, how that's the bare minimum. And, like, everyone. But I was like, you know what? Like, it doesn't always happen. Like, not everybody is so great and kind when you're

0: relationship with them. Like,
1: from a guy's perspective, thank you.
0: You're welcome.
1: Because it sets the bar setting you up, incredibly yeah. low. Like, I'm the man. Why? I'm nice to you. That's awesome.
0: All you got to do, be nice.
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Man, I could use a 97 Chevy right about now. I follow an Instagram that has low mileage, old school cars for sale. And man, like a 97 Chevy, whew, that would be so sweet. It's Evan Paul just dreaming on the second shift about getting a classic car. Here's Jason Aldean and his new one, Anytime Soon, on Taste of Country Nights.

0: taste of Country Nights. It's Evan Paul with Tucker Wetmore. Now, you moved to Nashville from Oregon. Tell me about that road trip.
1: So it was in the middle of COVID.
0: Wow.
1: And, you know, I was like, Mom, I really want to do this. And she goes, just go do it. Go do it. I was like, all right. So that's when I packed up everything and just moved to Nashville.
0: In a car, U-Haul? Or?
1: We came in a car. I had a Subaru Legacy.
0: That's awesome.
1: And me and my mom drove around the country, and I had COVID at the time. So I was like, I was getting over COVID. So I was just like beat for 3 days. And we were driving all those 3 days. So she drove most of it. God bless her.

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Hey, coming up next, we'll get into what's trending in country music news at tasteofcountry.com. It involves Riley Green. That's after Fly.

0: Brand new country there from Flatland Cavalry. That one's called Never Coming Back on Taste of Country Nights. It's Evan Paul. 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

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Number 3.

0: In at number three on your most requested countdown here at Taste of Country Nights, that was Dan and Shay and Say So. Jill is on the phone. Now, Jill, you're going to introduce song number two on the countdown. Go ahead.
1: Me?
0: Yeah.
1: Right now?
0: Yeah.
1: Okay, sorry. I was confused. Morgan Wallen, Been By Now, is number two.
0: Nice work. I knew you could do it.
2: No.

In at number one tonight, your most requested song of the day here at the radio station, Ella Langley featuring Morgan Wallen, I Can't Love You Anymore. Hang on now, if you're hungry for some new music, I got Carter Faith featuring Wyatt Flores, Nothing Better to Do coming up. If you're hungry for something else, I can't help you out. All we got is a vending machine up here. Here's Billy Currington on Taste of Country Nights.

New country from Carter Faith featuring Wyatt Flores. It's called Nothing Better to Do on Taste of Country Nights. It's bear season. They've been out, man. The bears have been out. A bear ran into an arcade in Colorado. A police officer was called to handle the situation. The cop rolled up and said to the bear, "Hey, don't you go up in there." That didn't work, of course, because the bear doesn't speak English. So he tried running towards the bear.

0: And the cop was yelling, "Hey, no, no, no." Of course, the bear still ignored him because he doesn't know what that means. And the bear calmly walked into the arcade. Now, I don't know if it walked in there and maybe played NBA Jam or Mortal Kombat or Skee-Ball, but they eventually got the bear out of there. And then they posted on their Facebook, "Bears are very active this time of year. Stay bear aware." Hey, man, the bear was just trying to get some tickets and buy a Tootsie Roll at the ticket counter.
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Watch out now. Carrie Underwood coming in hot. People are talking about she is possibly working on a rock album. See why they're saying that at tasteofcountry.com. That'll give you something to do while you're working instead of actually working. You're welcome. Here's MacArthur on Taste of Country Nights. My name.

0: Taste of Country Nights. Evan Paul here. I've got Dustin Lynch. We got the CMAs coming up in November. What's your favorite part about like award season?
1: At this point, I've met pretty much everybody that sings country music for a living that could show up. I'm excited that Dolly's there. You know, one of my favorite moments is meeting Lionel Richie. But yeah, it's those moments back in the back halls, you know, where you're going to and from taking a leak or trying to get another drink, where you run into these artists that...
0: It's Lionel Richie.
1: Yeah, right here. And sweetest dude ever and so kind to, you know, take the time to say hello. And it's people like that I love about these award shows.

0: Sleepless in a Hotel Room on Taste of Country Nights. I love this new song from Cody Johnson. It shows a different side of Kojo. It's got some personality to it. It's Horseback on Taste of Country Nights.
1: He's a ranch hand in a pinch, man. 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A cast iron skillet swinging lid flipper. 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

0: just want my horseback.
1: New country, that's Kojo, Cody Johnson, and Horseback on Taste of Country Nights. Will Cody Johnson win Entertainer of the Year at this year's CMA Awards? He's got some stiff competition, I tell you what. Luke Combs, Ella Langley, Chris Stapleton, and Lainey Wilson. All right, if you had to pick right now, who would you take for Entertainer of the Year at the CMAs? Out of that list, Luke Combs, Cody Johnson, Ella Langley, Chris Stapleton, Lainey Wilson. I gotta say, I think nobody has done more entertaining this year than Ella Langley. I feel like this is her year. She deserves that Entertainer of the Year. You can see all the CMA Award nominations at tasteofcountry.com, and the CMA Awards are going to happen on November 18th. Be ready for that. That's country music Christmas. Hang on now. Let's get on out of here. We'll kick things off as you're walking out the door with Lainey Wilson next. Taste of Country Nights with Evan Paul.
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Friday, guys. It is officially Kenny Chesney New Music Day. The new album comes out today from Kenny Chesney. I'm Brett Allen on the third shift. I got lots of new music for you. Coming up tonight, Florida Georgia Line on the way. Corey Kent is coming up. First, though, Riley Green. He made his debut on the Voice. There's different round here.

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screens all day, there is a new study that's going to make you want to get them off of screens, like, immediately. You're going to want to throw that phone or tablet away. I'll get to that after Lauren Elena and Chase Matthew. Here's All My Exes. Another

0: stand for that.
1: I know it's always the easy thing to do when you've got things to do to give your kid a tablet and let them just sit for a little bit, but you might want to keep that under control, according to a new study. That's Taylor Austin Dye there. That's man for that on the third shift. And yeah, there's a doctor that's sharing that brain damage from teenagers engaged in excessive screen time is a distinct possibility. Yes, brain damage. They're saying that it could be the same amount of brain damage done as cocaine and alcohol use. He says the American Academy of Pediatrics advises no more than 2 hours of screens per day. Some people that he studied, people, not kids here, averaged 100 hours per week. You're supposed to have 2 hours a day. So 14 to 100. I mean, it's pretty crazy. But he does say that 2 weeks of screen time fasting will normalize the brain. But man, if you can avoid having your kids in front of screens, you might be helping them and really the country a lot.
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Ready for a random fall fact to impress your friends with today? Here we go. The fact today, fall is actually caused by the Earth's tilt. A lot of people think it's the distance from the sun. It's not. It's actually the tilt that moves you away from the sun. 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

Bringing you brand new country all night long. It's the Third Shift. I'm Brett Allen. Hang on for Ella Langley and Morgan Wallen. They're up right after the new one here from Kelsey Hart. Here's Love to Be That Guy on the Third Shift.

great Christmas will be this year if you've got an extra $25,000 in your bank account. 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It's our $25,000 cash grab, 820. 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That's our first code of the day, $25,000 cash grab. Wow.

0: Luke Bryan was put in a bit of a pickle last weekend, and it's not good for anybody. Luke Bryan, there's country, and she knows it, on the third shift. As you know, Luke Bryan has been giving back for years to farms across the country, does a farm tour, and one of his concerts last week had to be called off in Pennsylvania. Westmoreland County, he was supposed to do a show there, but muddy field conditions on the property where they were supposed to play after heavy rains moved through prompted them to cancel the show. Unfortunately, now it can't be rescheduled. They said that after exploring every possible option to bring the farm tour back, they're saddened to share that Luke Bryan's schedule will not allow it. Unfortunately, they're not going to be able to reschedule that show. They ended up having to refund people who had already bought tickets. And they said, we know how disappointing this news is. So many people spent months looking forward to these shows, and countless hours of hard work went into preparing the farms and communities to welcome everyone. It's tough because, you know, does that farm now lose out on that money? I hope not. I hope Luke Bryan does something for these farmers.
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A big shout out to Melissa, who's always listening, always sends us messages asking for songs on the third shift. Thanks so much, Melissa. I appreciate it. Love hearing from you overnight. This is new after two. It's six brand new songs in a row. One of the members from the Zac Brown Band, it's Caroline Jones. Here's Your It for Me, Honey.

Ian Munsick has his own bar and restaurant, and he admits it wasn't even really his idea alone. That's Ian Munsick with Love is Blind on the Third Shift. I'm Brett Allen. He said during the grand opening that he and his wife really wanted to have a store or a restaurant or a bar that people could physically step into Ian Munsick's world, to his musical world, and feel like they're there without being outdoors. So he said having a cowboy bar in the Black Hills of South Dakota, where a lot of his audience is already close to,

0: who felt like a great move. He thought Deadwood, South Dakota was an extremely historic town. He says it has so much incredible culture there and tourism there. And being in the Black Hills, that's a very spiritual place. He said it felt like the perfect spot for his bar. But he did go on to say that it was actually his wife that had the idea first. He said that she told him the first time that they played the Red Dirt Fest at the Deadwood Mountain Grand 5 years ago that they were going to have their own bar there someday. And sure as, well, sugar. That's not what he said. But sure as sugar, 5 years later, here we are.
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In the past that my best friend committed suicide back in 2008. 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Always talk to somebody. 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

She admits that song changed her life. 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That's Ella Langley on the Third Shift. I'm Brett Allen. Lots more coming up. Riley Green on the way. Here's Trey Pendley with Family Man.

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Riley Green already mentoring a young country star. Joe Henley auditioned with Travis Tritt's Anymore, and you can see his duet doing My Way at tastycountry.com. Riley Green, here's Think As You Drunk. I'm a third check.

0: Fall is officially here now. Have you ever wondered why you always feel so much more tired in the fall? There's studies that explain it for you. I'll get to that coming up in just a second. That's Charles Wesley Godwin with Better That Way on the Third Shift. I'm Brett Allen, and yeah, sleep experts have explained that the changes of seasons from summer to fall can actually impact your sleep. 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Shorter days and darker evenings can also make us feel sleeper a little bit earlier. But really, it's the cool temperatures that are helping because our bodies can actually cool off quicker, which can help you fall asleep faster.
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some useless trivia. It's about that time of night. The question today, there are 91 colleges with the team nickname of Eagles in the United States. This is the second most popular bird-type mascot name. Those guesses in. We'll come back with the right answer next.

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I got guesses from Falcons to Cardinals to Ravens. Answer I was looking for, it's Hawks. Lots of those.

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horseback. 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

guys see Fat Bear Week is back in Alaska? 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

0: Lainey Wilson with Watermelon Moonshine on the third shift. And evidently, she has moved on to the stage where she's completely joking with her husband, Duck Hodges. She was asked by Entertainment Tonight how things have been going since she's been married. They got married just a couple of months ago in April. And she said, well, I hadn't gotten rid of him yet. That probably surprises him. Well, that's not a good way to, you've only been married for 5 months, but then she went on to ensure people that, yeah, no, it just feels good. She says it feels like we're turning the page into this beautiful chapter. And if you want to see more on that interview and how great she feels about her husband, Duck Hodges, check it out at tasteofcountry.com.
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Fall is here. Winter is coming. And if you want to get the heck out of Dodge and go somewhere really warm for winter, you got a chance to do that with $25,000. 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More codes coming up. First one, of course, 820 with the morning show. Here's Jason Aldean and Anytime Soon.

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just got a message from Ben. He said that he is ready to get this day started so he can get it done with and into the weekend. I don't blame you, Ben. Thanks so much for the message. Wanted to hear this one from Lauren Elena and Chase Matthew. You got it, man. Here's All My Exes on the Third Shift.

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Tonight we talked about how kids really need to get off of screens because they're noticing brain damage, why you get so tired during fall. We'll do it again on Monday morning. Have a great weekend. 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

0: right, everybody, give yourselves a round of applause. We made it to Friday.
1: Okay.
0: Yeah.
1: I was like, wait, what are we? What are we?
0: Look at us.
1: Yeah,
0: hey,
1: we did it.
0: We're here. It's Friday. Let's celebrate. It's Kurt and Sam. Good morning.

0: Well, congrats to Ella Langley. We heard this earlier this week. We've been tracking all the records that Choosin' Texas has been breaking. And it's just, it's like the Energizer Bunny of songs.
1: She just keeps going and going.
0: Right?
1: Yes.
0: It's Kurt and Sam in the morning. And well, now, pretty much you can say definitively, Choosin' Texas is the biggest single, or if you put them together, it's the biggest. The biggest single in the history of pop music, because it was announced earlier this week that it set a record now for the longest running number one song in any genre on Spotify.
1: Wow.
0: Now, that's impressive, but Spotify's not been around that long.
1: Well, how long has it been around? Like 10 years?
0: 10, 15 years, something like that, probably. But it has spent 125 days at number one on their daily 50 chart. Pretty impressive. It knocked off Post Malone. But on the Billboard Hot 100 chart, now that has been around for 68 years.
1: Oh, wow.
0: And as of earlier this week, Choosin' Texas has now spent 23 weeks at number one, surpassing Mariah.

0: but I'm gonna go out and celebrate tonight, and I'm really excited to just experience a moment like this in my life. I don't know how else to say it. Just thank you so much, and yeah, choosing tea. Wow. That's the one.
1: There you go. Wow. That has to be, you know, if you are the artist like that, you have to just be kind of bowled over by it, right? Yeah.
2: Absolutely. Yeah. And I love that her dog is just barking in the background, because if I recorded anything from home, that's exactly what would be happening.
1: And she's, you can see she's in her backyard. You can see like a pool, or in somebody's backyard. Don't know if it's hers, but she's in somewhere outside and there's a pool in the back and you don't see the dog, but yes, you can hear it barking.
2: I love it.
1: Just multiply that by three dogs barking and that would be our house if it was mine. But yeah, so big ups to Ella choosing Texas, the biggest song of all time. We've got more on that on our app.
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0: Monday morning, Kurt and Sam here on the home of the $25,000 cash grab, where, Carla, if we gave you 25 G's, what you going to do with it?
1: Go on vacation.
0: Go on vacation. Okay, good. Where would you go?
1: To the beach.
0: Beach, always a good call.
2: Yes,
0: right?
2: Please.
0: We have your chance to win. Coming up at 8:20.

0: a good stuff story on this Friday today. Concerns a bride and her veil, and a couple of good Samaritans, shall we say.
1: I am so lost.
0: Okay.
1: Do tell.
0: let's get to it. Hit the music there. It's the good stuff. That's the good stuff. Yeah.
1: Oh, man, Kurt. Kurt's trying to, like, start this. It concerns a bride and her veil and some good Samaritans.
0: You can hear people going, huh? What is he talking about?
1: Well, where's the head scratcher thing when you need it?
0: This is kind of my tease was the headline head scratcher. But this takes us across the pond in Bedford, England, where a week ago today, actually, a pair of rowers, right? Like out, you know, like they're rowing. What do they call that?
1: Yeah.
0: Like crew, right? When you're the real, tiny, thin little boats that they're on out in the, is that right? Am I thinking, what
1: I
0: am
1: don't
0: I thinking
1: think
0: of?
1: We need to know the name. Kay. I think you just Moving say on. They were on a boat rowing.
0: Okay,
1: cool.
0: They were right. And this bride's veil blew off. They're doing the photos right there on the river. The veil blows off while the rowers scoop it up.
1: Aww.
0: And get it back. Tina and Steve Appleford are the lovely couple who just said their vows, and they were posing there, and a gust sent the veil flying past the groom's head right into the river, the lovely Great Ouse River in Bedford, which is lovely this time of year.
1: Sure.
0: So fortunately, the rowers happened to be passing by. They used their oar to scoop it up, returned it to the wedding party, and everybody is back together. The veil is back.
1: Just a little damp.
0: A little soggy.
1: I hope the photographer got pictures, though, of it blowing off her head, then blowing into the river, and then the guys grabbing it out of the water.
0: It up. Yeah, exactly.
1: Because that would be cool and quite the story. You could make like one of those flip books with that.
0: Yeah.
1: You can see it the whole time.
0: It's all about the story, right? Or in these days, the video would be even better if somebody's got it.
1: Do they still make those, or did I totally just age myself? Because we have video now. We don't have to make a flip book.
0: You don't have to use the flip book. Wow, and I didn't say that. That's something I would say. But
1: the flipbook would be cooler, though, okay?
0: Hey, yeah, put your video away. I'm sketching this out for my flipbook. All's well that ends well. The only problem, it says, Tina says, hey, it wasn't all that big a deal, but it was great that they stepped in to help me out. I'm very appreciative. The problem is the veil actually then turned green.
1: Oh, gross.
0: Due to the algae in the river, and they had to toss it out.
1: Said
0: I had a little odor about it, so, you know. But, I mean, thanks.
1: All that effort for nothing.
0: Right. Thanks to the crew for helping out. And our good stuff, everybody. There you go. Oh, boy. There you are. All right. If you have a good stuff story, hey, what is good in your world? Share it with us. We'd like to spread the good stuff around. Hit us up on our app.
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0: There's the song that is the biggest ever, as we found out in recorded music history. No song has ever spent more weeks at number one than that one right there. It's Kurt and Sam.
1: So cool.
0: Friday morning on the home of the cash grab. $25,000 up for grabs. And Jennifer, what would you spend that money on?
2: Oh, pay some bills. We have quite a few right now.
0: Join the club.
3: Don't we
0: right?
3: all? Yeah.
0: We have your first chance to win that money at 8:20 today.

0: It's Kurt and Sam in the morning on this finally Friday. This is kind of a debate of the day today, but it's kind of a group exercise.
1: A group exercise?
0: We need your help. So sound off, grab your app or grab our app on your phone and let us know what you think about this. Now, we have Kate standing by with us already, but we need your suggestions as well. So, yeah, hit us up on the app. But first off, though.
1: Okay, so we are doing... This is kind of funny.
0: We need your help here.
1: Yes. We want to talk about this. Name things that are better than, and we can't say the word on the radio for, you know, we're a family-friendly show. So we're trying to come up with a phrase
0: that's better than
1: the word.
0: Right. When mommy and daddy want a little alone time.
2: Okay.
0: Yeah. So we're trying to come up with a phrase we can use instead of, you know, saying that.
1: Do you have a good one for us?
2: But you're looking for the word better than something?
1: Yeah.
2: Better than playtime?
1: Yeah, that works.
0: Playtime, sure. Yeah, okay.
1: Adult playtime.
0: It's a play date. That's what it is. Yeah, okay, sure. There we go. Okay, so now that we have that established, it's a play date. Name something that's better than a play date.
2: How about front row at a concert?
0: Front row at a concert. Wow. Okay. Yeah. There we go.
1: It's pretty fun because there's actually a new list out and people are saying uninterrupted sleep. Yes.
2: Oh.
1: Wouldn't that be amazing?
2: That's true too. Yeah. I mean, that is true. But my kids are a little bit older, so I guess I get that already.
0: Okay. All right. Yeah. Yeah. Yeah.
1: You don't have dogs in your house.
0: Yeah, I was going to say the dogs are proving that not to be true at our house right now. But yeah, okay, we'll go with that. Sure, why not? Yeah.
1: Oh, man.
0: All right, so if you have a suggestion, yeah, what is a term we could use for, you know, that, right? I mean,
1: and what's better than
0: What would be better than that? Yeah, all right. Concert is what Kate says, so let us know what you say on our app. We got more coming up.
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0: Congrats, everybody. It's Friday. We made it. Yeah. Right?
1: Oh, yeah.
0: It's Kurt and Sam in the morning. It is also the day that this guy's new album drops, Silver Sands Marina, out at midnight. This is the first single from it. It's Kenny Chesney's Carry On. She was

0: Friday morning. First Friday of fall, y'all. It's Kurt and Sam in the morning. Our debate of the day, we're talking today, we need your help to come up with a collective term that that when we say it down the road, you'll all know what we're all talking about. Have I blurred the waters considerably? I think I have. But anyway, hit us up on the app. We have Amber standing by.
1: We have a topic that we want to talk about, but we need a phrase for what to call it.
0: Yes.
1: And so it's talking about things that are better than, you know, like the cake, better than, I'm like, I literally have no idea. So yeah. Like, what's a phrase we could use? Like dancing in the dark or... Yeah. What did you use back in Wisconsin,
0: so
1: Kurt?
0: So we did this, yeah. When I worked in Wisconsin, somebody suggested, one of our listeners called and said, why don't you just call it taking out the garbage and then do the air quotes? So every time we'd say like, oh.
1: Yeah.
0: So it's taking out the garbage time or
1: Which,
0: whatever.
1: In my opinion, does not sound fun.
0: No,
1: so I
0: does
1: don't
0: not
1: think
0: sound
1: that
0: fun.
1: Taking
0: so we thought,
1: out the garbage is the proper wordage
0: That's not a good one, but we're, right,
1: it.
0: We're trying to come up with something that's a family friendly. So like if your kids heard it, it wouldn't, you know, kind of a Shrek type thing. They wouldn't bat an eye, but we would know what we're all talking about.
2: So there is a Facebook group that I know of just because of my line of work, and it's called the Folding Socks Group for Moms.
1: See, that also doesn't sound fun.
0: Folding socks. Okay, there you go. There you go.
1: Wow.
0: That is, I don't think we could use that one because I'm not going to be able to say that correctly.
1: Folding
0: socks. I can
1: socks.
0: Tell you that right now. Yeah. I'm going to mess that up, I know.
1: Okay, so now that we have what we're going to call it,
0: okay.
1: Folding socks.
0: Folding socks.
1: Name something that is better than folding socks, Amber.
2: Ice cream.
1: Ooh!
0: Any kind or a particular flavor you're talking about here?
2: I'm going to go for a cookie dough blizzard.
1: Oh, there you go.
0: They are pretty good, yeah.
1: Yeah, see, yeah. I'm thinking like this frozen burnt or freezer burnt ice cream that's been in there forever, hard to eat. And I was like, that one's not so much better than folding socks, but a cookie dough blizzard, I'll give it to you.
0: All right. So that's a pretty good one, but I won't be able to say it. I can tell you that right now. So what is a term like that? Thank you, Amber. Let us know yours on our app. We'll get to more coming up.
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0: Friday morning, Kurt and Sam getting you rolling on the home of the $25,000 cash grab. 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This is Stella Lefty.
1: Oh,

0: All right, so we're talking today. We're getting all your suggestions on what we can call, you know, when there's a, you know, ride. it's Kurt and Sam in the morning.
1: Claire's Mud.
0: Yeah, Claire's Mud. Send us your suggestion on the app. We have Lynn on the line. Okay, you take over. I'm going to sit this out.
1: We are doing a break about things that are better than... Things your parents, not your parents do that, made it sound really weird.
0: Oh God,
1: things
0: no,
1: you do late at night with your spouse.
0: Yeah.
1: Dancing in the dark.
0: Right.
1: For lack of a better radio friendly word. So we are looking for a term that we can use on the radio that would go whoop, right over the kids' heads. Yeah. Do you guys have anything fun like that?
2: Well, there's always the old standard hanky panky. There.
1: All right, we'll go with
0: hanky panky, yeah.
1: Okay, so tell us something that is better than
0: the old hanky panky.
2: Going to a concert.
1: Ooh.
0: Okay. All right. Nice job. All right. Anyone in
2: maybe in certain situations?
1: Yeah.
0: depends on who the artist is. I'm gonna guess.
2: Well, and you know. Are you going to win tickets to it or not?
1: Yeah. Did you have to pay for said concert tickets?
0: Fair. Yep. Okay. Makes sense. I was going to say, it also depends on who the artist is and the hanky-panky, too. I mean, this is all kind of, it doesn't, you know, anyway. Okay. Moving on.
1: And if you have to pay for it or not, right?
0: Exactly.
2: Now, careful which one you're paying for, too.
0: I have a Groupon. Can I use that?
1: Oh, no. This got weird real fast.
0: All right, let us know on our app. What do you have? We use taking out the garbage back in Wisconsin, but that's not a good one.
1: Sounds boring.
0: It does. It's not fun.
1: Doesn't sound fun.
0: That's something you're looking forward to doing. So anyway, let us know on our app.
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0: get to know you, know you. Everything about you makes me want you. Know what you're doing, baby, don't you, don't you?
1: We're Yakima's number one for new country. 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

0: So if you want our $25,000 cash grab, that's a lot of money.
1: Heck yeah.
0: What would you spend that on, Sadie?
2: I just bought a new car, so I'd probably go towards that.
0: Good call. We've got your first chance to win coming up at 8:20. This is where

0: friends.
1: It's Kurt and Sam in the morning. Thank you for starting your Friday with us. We were talking earlier about coming up with a term, because there's this list out about things that are better than...
2: Yes. Clocking in for the night shift.
1: Clocking in.
2: I don't know why all of these sound like a chore or a job, and I don't like it. It's not, it doesn't sound fun. Oh, here's a good one. Adult recess.
1: Okay.
2: That sounds fun.
1: Yeah.
2: I miss recess.
1: Yeah, right? How come we don't get recess around here? What's up with that? Well, anyway, let us know on our app. Message us there if you have a suggestion here. This is a whole list, right?
2: A whole list of things that are better than those. Concert.
1: Folding socks. What is the term
2: for? We're going back to that.
1: Well, okay. I was just trying to reset some of the ones we got in. So if you have another one, let us know. But these are the things that are, in fact, better than that.
2: Laughing uncontrollably with friends. When you laugh so hard, your stomach hurts.
1: Is that?
2: Yes.
1: Oh, come on.
2: A good laugh? Okay. Is there anything better than a good laugh? Like a real good belly laugh? I think not. Waking up and realizing you can sleep longer.
1: Oh, that's a good one.
2: Mm-hmm.
1: That is a good one.
2: Finding unexpected money.
1: Also good.
2: Like you found it in your jacket pocket, or there's a $20 bill just laying on the ground,
1: right.
2: Nobody around,
1: yours. Yeah, okay. Yeah, I hear you in that.
2: A clean house with nothing to do.
1: Yes. There you go.
2: Financial stability.
1: What would that be like? I'm going to guess that would be good, but I I couldn't tell you what that's
2: idea.
1: Like.
2: Here, you know what this one's like. The perfect number two. I can't believe that's on the list.
1: Who put that on there?
2: I don't know, but so funny. Being cared for deeply by someone. Feeling seen, loved, and cared for by someone you trust. That is,
1: right, yeah.
2: Canceled plans or meetings. Yes.
1: Yeah, we got that thing Saturday. I'm going to need to cancel that. Oh, darn the luck.
2: Bummer.
1: I guess we'll just have to reschedule.
2: And then you go home and the house is clean and you have nothing to do but Netflix and chill. Yeah. Achieving a long-term goal.
1: Ooh.
2: The satisfaction of mastering something you've worked hard on.
1: Okay. Yeah.
2: Is better than horizontal tango. What do you think of that one?
1: I don't know.
2: Like that's a ChatGPT one.
1: Okay.
2: I've been trying real hard to find some good ones.
1: All right. Well, let us know. Yeah. Do you have a suggestion for that? Or then what, in your opinion, might be better than that? Christina says, getting into bed when you have all brand new, freshly laundered sheets. Yeah.
2: Yes.
1: And if you couple that with, you don't have to get up the next morning, right? You can just sleep in uninterrupted.
2: Glorious.
1: Oh, boy, that's all you need right there. Yeah. Okay. Let us know on the app. We're taking suggestions for both. Hit us up.
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0: We're just minutes away from putting another 25 grand in your hand. It's Kurt and Sam here. We got Sadie with us. What would you do with 25 grand?
1: I just bought a new car, so I'd probably go towards that.
0: Good call. It's on the way at 8:20 today.

0: Well, congrats to Ella Langley. We heard this earlier this week. We've been tracking all the records that Choosin' Texas has been breaking. And it's just, it's like the Energizer Bunny of songs.
1: She just keeps going and going.
0: Right?
1: Yes.
0: It's Kurt and Sam in the morning. And well, now, pretty much you can say definitively, Choosin' Texas is the biggest single, or if you put them together, it's the biggest. The biggest single in the history of pop music, because it was announced earlier this week that it set a record now for the longest running number one song in any genre on Spotify.
1: Wow.
0: Now, that's impressive, but Spotify's not been around that long.
1: Well, how long has it been around? Like 10 years?
0: 10, 15 years, something like that, probably. But it has spent 125 days at number one on their Daily 50 chart. Pretty impressive. It knocked off Post Malone. But on the Billboard Hot 100 chart, now that has been around for 68 years.
1: Oh, wow.
0: And as of earlier this week, Choosin' Texas has now spent 23 weeks at number one, surpassing Mariah's All I Want for Christmas Is You. And it is now the biggest ever.
1: Dang.
0: And Ella was a little surprised and a little choked up when she found out that news earlier this week.
2: I'm genuinely trying to find the words to help explain what's going on in my brain today. Crew, it feels exactly like that. We don't know. What? I don't know. Thank you so much. Thank you for loving this song, for listening to it. I feel like I just don't even know what to say at this point. I mean, I'm running out of, like, hyperboles to describe how I feel, so I will just let my dog in the background and show you his excitement. Just thank you. Thank you so much. It's changing my life. It's changing lives of the writers of this song. It's changing lives of my family, and it is truly growing an atmosphere for something I'm going to be able to do the rest of my life, and I just... Today it doesn't feel like a real thing. It feels fake, and somebody's going to come in and be like, ha ha, we're kidding the whole time.
1: Yeah.
2: But I'm going to go out and celebrate tonight, and I'm really excited to just experience a moment like this in my life. I don't know. I don't know how else to say it. Just thank you so much. And yeah, Choosin' T. Wow. That's the one.
1: There you go.
0: Wow. That has to be, you know, if you are the artist like that, you have to just be kind of bowled over by it, right? Yeah.
1: Absolutely. Yeah. And I love that her dog is just barking in the background, because if I recorded anything from home, that's exactly what would be happening.
0: And you can see she's in her backyard. You can see like a pool, or in somebody's backyard. Don't know if it's hers, but she's in somewhere outside and there's a pool in the back and you don't see the dog, but yes, you can hear it barking.
1: I love it.
0: Just multiply that by three dogs barking and that would be our house if it was mine. But yeah, so big ups to Ella, Choosin' Texas, the biggest song of all time. We've got more on that on our app.
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1: 632 is your first cash code of the morning. 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
0: All right, enter that one right now. 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

0: Well, a good stuff story on this Friday today concerns a bride and her veil and a couple of good Samaritans, shall we say.
1: I am so lost.
0: Okay.
1: Do tell.
0: let's get to it. Hit the music there. It's the good stuff. That's the good stuff. Yeah.
1: Oh, man, Kurt. Kurt's trying to, like, start this. It concerns a bride and her veil. And some good Samaritans.
0: You can hear people going, huh? What is he talking about?
1: Well, where's this, the head scratcher thing when you need it?
0: This is kind of a, my tease was the headline head scratcher, but this takes us across the pond in Bedford, England, where a week ago today, actually, a pair of rowers, right? Like out, you know, like they're rowing, what do they call that?
1: Yeah.
0: Like crew, right? When you're the little, tiny, thin little boats that they're on out in the, is that right? Am I thinking, what am I thinking
1: I don't think
0: of?
1: We need to know the name. Kay. I think you just Moving say on. They were on a boat rowing.
0: Okay,
1: cool.
0: Right, and this bride's veil blew off. They're doing the photos right there on the river. The veil blows off while the rowers scoop it up and get it back. Tina and Steve Appleford are the lovely couple who just said their vows, and they were posing there, and a gust sent the veil flying past the groom's head right into the river, the lovely Great Ouse River in Bedford, which is lovely this time of year. So fortunately, the rowers happened to be passing by. They used their oar to scoop it up, returned it to the wedding party, and everybody is back together. The veil is back.
1: Just a little damp.
0: A little soggy.
1: I hope the photographer got pictures, though, of it blowing off her head, then blowing into the river, and then the guys grabbing it out of the water.
0: It up. Yeah, exactly.
1: Because that would be cool and quite the story. You could make like one of those flip books with that.
0: Yeah.
1: You can see it the whole time.
0: It's all about the story, right? Or in these days, the video would be even better if somebody's got it.
1: Do they still make those, or did I totally just age myself? Because we have video now. We don't have to make a
0: flip book. You don't have to use the flip book. Wow, and I didn't say that. That's something I would say. But
1: the flipbook would be cooler, though, okay?
0: Hey, yeah, put your video away. I'm sketching this out for my flipbook. All's well that ends well. The only problem, it says, Tina says, hey, it wasn't all that big a deal, but it was great that they stepped in to help me out. I'm very appreciative of the

0: problem is the veil actually then turned green.
1: Oh, gross.
0: Due to the algae in the river, and they had to toss it out.
1: Aww,
0: shit, I had a little odor about it, so, you know. But, I mean, thanks.
1: All that effort for nothing.
0: Right, right. Thanks to the crew for helping out. And our good stuff, everybody. There you go. Oh, boy. There you are. All right. If you have a good stuff story, hey, what is good in your world? Share it with us. We'd like to spread the good stuff around. Hit us up on our app.
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0: $1,000 cash grab could put that moolah right in your hand. People are winning the money. Here's what Tina sounded like when she won.
1: Oh, my goodness. Are you serious?
0: Right? Wow. That's about what you'd say.
2: Yeah, for sure.
0: All right. We have your next chance to win on the way at 9:20 this morning.

0: It's Kurt and Sam in the morning on this finally Friday. This is kind of a debate of the day today, but it's kind of a group exercise.
1: A group exercise?
0: We need your help. So sound off, grab your app or grab our app on your phone and let us know what you think about this. Now, we have Kate standing by with us already, but we need your suggestions as well. So yeah, hit us up on the app. But first off, though.
1: Okay, so we are doing... This is kind of funny.
0: We need your help here.
1: Yes. We want to talk about this. Name things that are better than, and we can't say the word on the radio for, you know, we're a family-friendly show. So we're trying to come up with a phrase than the word.
0: Right. When mommy and daddy want a little alone time.
2: Okay.
0: Yeah. So we're trying to come up with a phrase we can use instead of, you know, saying that.
1: Do you have a good one for us?
2: But you're looking for the word better than something?
1: Yeah.
2: Better than playtime?
1: Yeah, that works.
0: Playtime, sure. Okay.
1: Adult playtime.
0: It's a play date. That's what it is. Yeah. Okay, sure. There we go. Okay, so now that we have that established, it's a play date. Name something that's better than a play date.
2: How about front row at a concert?
0: Front row to concert. Wow. Okay. Yeah. There we go.
1: It's pretty fun because there's actually a new list out and people are saying uninterrupted sleep. Yes.
2: Oh.
1: Wouldn't that be amazing?
2: That's true too. Yeah. I mean, that is true. But my kids are a little bit older, so I guess I get that already.
0: Okay. All right. Yeah. Yeah. Yeah.
1: You don't have dogs in your house.
0: Yeah, I was going to say the dogs are proving that not to be true at our house right now. But yeah, okay, we'll go with that. Sure, why not? Yeah.
1: Oh, man.
0: All right, so if you have a suggestion, yeah, what is a term we could use for, you know, that, right? I mean,
1: and what's better than
0: What would be better than that? Yeah, all right. Concert is what Kate says, so let us know what you say on our app. We got more coming up.
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1: Oh, my God. Are you serious? Wow.
0: Wow, right? There you go. It's Kurt and Sam here. We have your next chance to win at 9:20. We young.

0: 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Would you just finance some fun?
1: Or finance some fun, I like that.
0: Or would you do both?
1: Yes.
0: Okay, just check all the boxes.
1: Yes,
0: all ticked
1: please.
0: Right there. It's Kurt and Sam here. Minutes away, we got that next code for you. It's on the way at 9:20.

0: 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But it's Kurt and Sam here. Here are the codes you got to enter if you want to win the moolah right now.
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0: Shout out to Chad. He is done with work already. Worked the overnight. He is on his way home. He's into his weekend. Ooh, nice.
1: Jealous.
0: Way to go, Chad. Thank you for starting or ending your Friday with us. It's Kurt and Sam here.

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0: Yeah, Luke Combs just wants to be by you. It is Kurt and Sam in the morning here on this finally Friday. It's September the 25th, so what? Christmas? Just 3 months away? Here we are.
1: Why do you do that?
0: Anytime. Every month when I get to the 25th, I'm like, ooh, look at that.
1: I just wish that the 25th would fall on a Saturday every single year so you couldn't say it. Every single month. Every single month.
0: Every month. We've changed the calendar just to shut St. John up. That's what we did.
1: Who do I got to talk to for this?
0: We've had the calendar for literally thousands of years, but we're changing it now so that
1: because
0: I don't.
1: Because of you.
0: Because I'm so annoying with that. But if you have a birthday today, you share your day today with Catherine Zeta-Jones and her husband, Michael Douglas.
1: They have the same birthday?
0: Same birthday. They've been married for a long time. She is 57 today. And check out Michael Douglas. He is 82.
1: No way.
0: Yeah. Also having a birthday today, Will Smith, 58. And Heather Locklear.
1: Wow.
0: She was on Melrose Place back in the day, amongst other things. TJ Hooker back in the 80s. She's 65 today. If it is your day, hey, happy birthday to you. And stand by. We've wrapped up more new country for you. And you can unwrap it.
1: Happy birthday.
0: Yeah, it's all for you. And it's coming up next right here.
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ski top jack and a cherry coat town. Mama and daddy put the roots right here, cause this is where the car broke down. 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

0: Yeah, Zach Top, a little south of Sanity. It is Kurt and Sam in the morning, out of time. On this Friday, we got to scoot and get into the weekend. So,
1: bye.
0: Yeah, Sam is already out of here.
1: I'm ready.
0: Thank you for starting your Friday with us. Have a great weekend. We'll talk to you Monday. And your next $25,000 cash grab, by the way, it's coming up at 10:20.

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0: You look moving on.
1: Hey, good morning. My name is Jess. I'm on the job with you, and it's an exciting day. 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

how great the weekend is. And it's not just because it's the weekend or because it's fall, but like football fills the weekends this time of year. I love it. Graylin James is here. It's Water at a Wedding.

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Wilson was so close to Dolly Parton, and I know she's still mourning and grieving the loss of Dolly Parton. She said she sees butterflies everywhere, though, so it feels like Dolly is still with her.

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It doesn't mean they're not great songs. They're just kind of slow. Hudson Westbrook is on this list that we found online of songs that don't help with productivity. With his song House Again, I'm curious how this song would rank. It's Painted You Pretty.

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Well, surprise, surprise, Miranda Lambert and Ella Langley jumping on another song together. Of course, they're on Butterfly Season, which was a part of Ella's Dandelion album that came out earlier this year. Now they're on a song called Snakeskin Boots, and that'll be on Miranda's album, Crisco, out next week.

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I know Ella Langley and I would be besties. 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

that these festival dates that Florida Georgia Line are going to be playing next year, that's just the beginning. 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

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I'm on the job with you. 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

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You've got another chance to win $25,000, and it's coming up in less than 20 minutes. 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

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You've got a chance to win $25,000, and it's just three songs away. If I were you, I would park it, okay? 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

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We asked him on Taste of Country Nights, are you gonna be buying your own album? He said no. It's like one of the few albums that he actually gets for free. Sounds like something Luke Bryan would say.

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Number one for New Country, 92.9 The Ball, the Central Washington State Fair in full effect. Maybe you're on your way there now. Here's Been By Now and Morgan Wallen. 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

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Yeah.

0: Ever wonder what it would sound like to hear Dan and Shay sing your favorite jingles from TV commercials? I got them doing that tonight just before 7:30. 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

Number one for new country, 92.9 The Bull. Thanks for having us on here. We got the Fresh Hop Ale Festival. It's coming up here right quick. 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

0: 92.9, the Ball, some great new fair food this year. The pulled pork mac and cheese pizza, the deep fried Nutter Butters. And what about that Burnt Ends salted caramel ice cream? It's actually really good. Check it out at the fair. Here's Hardy and MacArthur.
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Number one for New Country, 92.9 The Bull. The October 2nd is when you want to mark your calendar for the opening day of Kerfman's massive corn maze. 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

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Details on the way. Thomas Rhett, here's Half of Me on The Bull. Yeah, I'm supposed

0: 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I got them doing that tonight just before 7:30, Taste of Country Nights.
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